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1: I would have so much in store for you, baby.
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1: I'd be a knight in shining armor. 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
1: 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Since when? Wait, wait, wait. I broke
2: Shout out to all
1: man.
2: My sexy, beautiful, fine ladies in the building. So I'm trying to make sure you're all in here.
1: Okay. Yeah, yo, no L, take out the baseline. Yo, my girl, suck in your waistline.

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1: New Zealand needs to take Australia's lead and have mandatory rested days off. I feel it'll be more productive when you feel more appreciated and well rested. Yeah, I'm with you on that one, Krista. It seems like everybody's on board with this. Could this be the new thing?
2: I want you to take this on board as a business owner.
1: Yeah.
2: I've worked for you about three times now,
1: yeah.
2: And I don't feel looked after. Man. I don't feel well rested. I feel overworked.
1: Man, well, you know what? Fired. Don't come back.
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1: Oh, baby, how you doing? 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Now, what's more special than you?

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1: I feel it'll be more productive when you feel more appreciated and well rested. 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It seems like everybody's on board with this. Could this be the new thing?
2: I want you to take this on board as a business owner.
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1: yeah.
2: And I don't feel looked after. Man. 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I feel overworked.
1: Man, well, you know what? Fired. 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
1: 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Wait, wait, wait. I broke
2: Shout out to all
1: man.
2: My sexy, beautiful, fine ladies in the building. 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
1: Hopped on a plane and I'm back home. But I gotta walk with a limp, cause he just got hit with a bullet in the backbone. 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Play the game like Donkey Kong, cause it won't be long. 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
1: 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Wait, wait, wait. 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
2: Shout out to all
1: man.
2: My sexy, beautiful, fine ladies in the building. 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
1: Damn, baby. 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
1: 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New best friend. Wait, wait, wait. Since when? Wait, wait, wait. I broke
2: up with
1: my man.
2: Shout out to all my sexy, beautiful, fine ladies in the building. 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
1: 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Yo, my girl, suck in your waistline.

0: Hey, listen, I just want to thank everyone listening to this Hammerfire album. Wow, what a stink album, eh? Hey, shout out to Proof Junkie putting it on. Oh, yeah, Minnie Mouse. And to the Uso. Poetic, you're a man. La Coco. Oh, it's delicious. All right.
1: Yes, sir.
0: Yeah, voilà, voilà.
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1: Yo, yo, Sprout. 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
1: 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Wait, wait, wait. I broke
2: Shout out to all
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1: 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Wait, wait, wait. I broke
2: shout out to all
1: man.
2: My sexy, beautiful, fine ladies in the building. 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
1: Okay. 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Yo, my girl, suck in your waistline.

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1: I'm the magic genie. What are your three wishes?
2: Ooh, can I have $1 billion?
1: Yes.
2: World peace?
1: I'll see what I can do.
2: And some Kara coconut milk.
1: Why don't you buy that with $1 billion?
2: Well, I could, but this is a radio ad for Kara, so...
1: How's this then? I'll now say the magic word. Abracadabra. See what I did there? Instead of saying abracadabra, I said abracaradabra.
2: Yes, well done. Very clever, genie.
1: Kara turns wishes into delicious.

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1: Our deepest fear is not that we are inadequate.
2: Life's a risk, carnal. Remember, you said it yourself.
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8: Good morning, ladies and gentlemen. Welcome back to the Sunday Session with myself, Danny Tusitala. And what a beautiful morning it is. No rain and all clouds. At the moment, it's just clouds because it's still quite early in the morning. And if you're just making your way back from the city or a night, long night out, make sure to go home and have a rest. And for those that are waking up in the morning and getting ready for church, bless you all. So welcome back to the Sunday Session. I'm looking forward to chilling with you all today. And we've got a lot to talk about. We've had a big week, a big working week, and we've had a big weekend of sports with the All Blacks just going down to South Africa this morning, but also the Waz beating Manly, and hopefully today the Panthers don't get the dub, then we get minor premierships. But we'll talk about that later on in the show. But I also want to talk about my son's PWC competition yesterday. He played for Tonga. He represented the red flag, and there was some questionable... what would you say, kids and their ages. You know, my son's only 8, but it looked like he was playing 15-year-olds. But we'll talk about that coming up on the show. And later, we're going to talk about, you know what, we're going to talk about everything today. But what a beautiful morning it is. Welcome back to the Sunday Sesh. We're going to start, kick off the morning with Kerry Hilson, Pretty Girl Rock, here on UFM, the beat of the Pacific.

0: Lukautim, strongim, na kirapim tok plus na pasin bilong tumbuna. 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

Dem here on UFM, the beat of the Pacific. Welcome back to the Sunday Session with myself, Danny Tusitala. And happy Father's Day. Happy Father's Day to all the fathers out there. And shout out to the mothers as well, acting as fathers. And happy Papua New Guinea Tok Pidgin Language Week. So shout out to all the PNG Pacifica people. You know, I know they've got an exciting year coming up with the PNG Chiefs, with the likes of Jerome Luai and Bizza signing with them, and even Joseph Manu, who just recently signed with them. So shout out to all the Papua New Guinea people. And I want to talk about, you know, a massive shout out to my daughter's team, Glen Eden Intermediate, on their way to Ames this morning to compete in I think it's the Nationals for Intermediates. So yeah, they're on their way there today. I think the tournament's down in the Mount, and they'll be going on throughout the week. So I think that's the future of the game, all competing in 1 week tournament. So hopefully I can get down there and support. But shout out to those girls, and travel safe. Hopefully go out there and just give it your all and best efforts. That's all we ask for in our kids. But I want to also talk about my son's Tongan team. So we'll talk about that coming up after the music. We've got Baka Sonwin here on UFM.

Reason here on the Beat of the Pacific, New FM. You're now with Danny Tisteller here on your Sunday sesh. And yesterday we went to my son's PWC rugby league competition. So he played for the under nines. And unfortunately, he represented Tonga. There wasn't other, I don't think there was a team. Well, we were too late to sign him up to a Samoa team. So he represented the red flag, which was cool. And, you know, went to the game. And just the size of some of these kids was crazy. So my son's 8 and they played in the under nines. But I swear some of those kids looked like they were 15, 10. And a lot of them were running with like aggression. And it was crazy. And he, you know, obviously my boy, not the biggest, but he was kind of a bit rocked. I would say he was a bit scared. And, you know, which got me thinking like, man, do these people like lie about their age, or like are they, you know, do they even do ID checks? Because I swear some of those kids were even taller than me. Not that I'm the tallest or the biggest, but can't tell me some of those kids weren't over age. Which got me thinking, like, have you ever lied about your age to do anything or to get into anywhere? I know that this will relate to a lot of people. I know that I've lied about my age plenty of times. But I'm going to ask you guys out there, text free on the text line 466. Have you ever lied about your age? Let us know on the text line 466. Back to the music, we've got Mikey Mays, Follow You here on UFM.

Western guy, drink it away here on UFM, the beat of the Pacific. You're now chilling with Danny Tistella here on your Sunday sesh. And just before the break, I was talking about my son's Tonga team and how he played in the PWC competition yesterday for the under-9s Tonga team. And some of the teams that were playing looked a bit over age, like looked older than me and looked old enough to play in Premier Rugby. So which got me thinking, like, have you ever lied about your age to play or to even, like, go out nightclubbing? You know, I asked you out there on the text line, and on the text line it's come through. I've got a few here, and I've got a few here that they kind of relate to a lot of us. Yes, I lied about my kids' ages at a restaurant trying to get cheaper prices. I think we've all been through it, and I think we've all been told to lie about our ages or our birthdays just so we can get a free meal. Shout out to Denny's. Denny's, one of the greats. We've got another one here. We've got, lied about my age on a date because I didn't want them to know my real age. I think this one gets a lot of people, right? I think, you know, back in the day, I used to lie a lot about my age. And plus, you know, I think I used to look like a little kid, so I don't know how looking like a 15-year-old could get away with saying I'm about 23 or 21. So, you know, don't lie about your age, okay? Just tell the truth. And for those that are playing in those competitions, those underage competitions, go play in your own age group, all right? If you're the size of a Premier Rugby player and you're playing in the under-9s, you should be playing in the Premier Rugby teams. Nah, but shout out to those kids. It was awesome just to see all the kids out there, like thousands of kids out there just representing their cultures and the pride and joy that they have when they, I guess, they do the hakas and the civitas. I think that's when I started seeing the size difference where they're all face-to-face to each other. But shout out to my boy. You know, he really held his own out there yesterday, and it was just an enjoyable

Memorable day. Obviously, weather was great, and you know, it was just awesome just to see the kids running out there representing the cultures and the future of our game. So I'm looking forward to seeing these kids go through it throughout the high school, and then throughout the high school, that does not make sense, throughout high school, through to their adult life, and hopefully they can all carry on and continue to represent their cultures. But shout out to all the families that took their kids out there and, you know, supported with their voices and yelling at the roof. Nah, jokes. Back to the music. We've got DJ Noise, Kenya Brown, and John L. Lewis here on UFM, the beat of

0: your Sunday Sesh with Danny Tositala.
1: Yes, good morning. Welcome back to the Sunday Sesh with myself, Danny Tositala. And what a beautiful morning it is. The sun is out, no rain. And I think there's a lot of sports going on over the weekend. But it's been a long week and a long weekend of sports. And if you've just joined us, happy Father's Day. Happy Father's Day to all the fathers and the mothers that are acting as fathers. You know, I hope that your kids do something special for you. And unfortunately, mine couldn't do anything because I'm out here on the grind. I'm just looking forward to going home. And hopefully, I think, you know, what I want to do for Father's Day is just sleep all day. Then wake up tomorrow and hope it's Friday. No. But yes, happy Father's Day to all the fathers and everyone out there. But also, happy Papua New Guinea Tok Pidgin Language Week. So shout out to all our PNG brothers and sisters. We celebrate you this week. And, you know, unfortunately, I can't speak Papua New Guinea, so I can barely speak English. But we've got, coming up on the show, we've got a bit of Drake. No, we don't. Sorry, my bad. Sorry, it's been a long night, long morning. Still jet lag from the last couple of weeks. Back to the music, we've got Diggy Dupay, Big Dog Z, here on New FM, the beat of the Pacific.

0: Lookout him, strong him na, kirap him topless na, passing belong tumbo na. Damn straight.
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Shane Walker, Believe, here on UFM, the beat of the Pacific. You're now chilling with Danny Tisitala here on your Sunday sesh. And what a weekend of sports it's been. Obviously, we'll start off with the Waz. The Waz taking out Manly 31-30. A late drop kick to Chanel Tavita Harris. Putting the ball between the posts and getting the Warriors over the line. And the Waz, like, I know a lot of people were a bit annoyed at the way they played, but I think that's finals footy. And Manly Sea Eagles definitely came over to play and try and spoil the party. But Warriors got it done. And, you know, obviously as well, shout out to Roger Tuivasa-Sheck. Obviously, he had his lap of honour around the stadium. As we all know, it's his last season. So shout out to the also Rog and all the Warriors that are leaving. Marata, Niokore, and all the boys that are finishing up with the Waz this year. You know, wishing you guys all the very best. But what a night for the Warriors Nation. And shout out to all the old boys. The Warriors old boys I've seen were all down there supporting the boys. Man, I think I'm going to say it. It's our year. Man, this could be our year. But, you know, boys got it done. And now we just wait to see if Penrith, you know, they take on West Tigers today. And, you know, I know a lot of the Warriors people are going to be watching, because if they lose, then, yep, we get a bit of silverware to reward all our hard work. And fun fact, it's the most wins in the club's history. 19 wins or 18 wins, don't quote me on it, but definitely a history in the making for the club. And yeah, shout out to all the Warriors boys. You know, it's been awesome to watch them grow, and all those young boys that are just full of talent. And I'm excited to see what they've got coming up in the finals weeks. And also, shout out to the ABs boys. Shout out to Artie and the boys. Unfortunately, didn't get it done this morning, but they've got one more test match in the US, and I'm looking forward to watching that. And speedy recovery to the skip. Artie Savi obviously coming out of the game injured after scoring 2 tries. Talk about carrying the team on your back. The bro Artie, that's him. He's him. He's him if he. Now the ABs obviously had their moments in the game, and you know, obviously South Africa proved to all of us why they are back-to-back champions, and we've got to respect that. And they're just a big unit. They are big boys over there on that side. I don't know what they eat from birth right through to adulthood, because whatever it is, I don't need it. I'm already. And, you know, shout out to the Black Friends women's team as well. You know, obviously creating history. Couldn't raise it to the boys game. And, you know, I know it would have been a special occasion for those women. First time ever in South Africa. Well, I don't know. Is it? First time playing a test match in South Africa over there. So, you know, shout out to the Black Friends women getting the job done and overcoming a few yellow cards, I see. So, you know, hopefully it's not the last, and hopefully we see more of that coming up in the near future for our game. But we've also got today, if you're at home, make sure to watch the Panthers and West Tigers, so we can see if we're going to win it, not win the minor premiership. So back to the music, we've got Free Joint here on UFM, the

Beaters of Pacific, you're chilling with Danny Tustella here on your Sunday sesh. And there's been a lot of talk about my kids' sports lately and whatnot. And there's obviously, with sports comes a price, right? So, you know, over the last couple of months, we've been fundraising. But, you know, fundraising nowadays is a... Well, I feel like you're pretty much saying, hey, can you pay for my son or my daughter's fees, please? With no actual, like, fundraiser. I know there's people that still do like raffles and whatnot and this and that, but I feel like nowadays it's just like asking people for money to pay for your kids' sporting or to help support your kids' sport. And you know, which got me thinking, like back in the day, I think when we did fundraisers, you'd get like boxes of chocolate, right? And you obviously have to go door knocking and knock on random people's doors and sell chocolates for, I don't know, those Cadbury chocolates for like almost $2 a bar or whatnot. I didn't have to do it because I didn't go to any sports events. I wasn't that good at any sport. But not about me. But just, yeah, it got me thinking about all these fundraisers that, you know, our families and all these managers put together for our kids to do what they love. And, you know, so I'm asking you out there, what are some fundraisers that you did growing up? You know, I know that, well, some fundraisers, I think we did one, we did newspaper run, but there wasn't much newspaper going on the run. It was more throw the newspaper in the bush at the park, play at the park for a couple of hours, walk home with a couple of newspapers in your hand, show your parents you did something, and then, yeah, get your $2. So text on through 466. Let me know, what are some fundraisers that you did growing up? So back to the music. We've got ART over now here on UFM, the beat of the Pacific.

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That's Mashan. Take Your Time featuring Lomez Brown here on UFM, the beat of the Pacific. You're now chilling with Danny Tustala for your Sunday sesh. And before the break, I was talking about fundraisers for kids' sports teams and how they've changed a lot nowadays, because I feel as though you're basically asking people to give you money to pay for the fees. But shout out to those that support our kids. And, you know, it got me thinking, like, what sort of fundraisers did you do growing up? And, you know, I asked you on the text line, and a few texts have come through on the text line here, and I think some are pretty standard. Sausage Sizzles outside the warehouse in Bunnings. Free sausage sizzle. Wait, if they were a fundraiser, how are the sausages for free? Because I don't remember paying for any. You know what? Never mind. Shout out to the sausage sizzles outside Bunnings and Mitre 10 and the warehouse. I think when you were a kid growing up, you'd always look forward to that. Going to the warehouse for breakfast just to eat the free sausage sizzles. Selling the dairy milk chocolate. I think all the kids can relate to this one growing up. When you get your box of chocolates and you're meant to sell them, but for some silly reason, you end up eating all the chocolates in the box. And then the money had to be forked out by your parents. Yep, that was tough. That was definitely a tough ask of the parents when you take a box you're meant to be fundraising and then you end up sharing it with all your friends after school and then go home with an empty box, then go back with no fundraising money. We've got one more here. We've got raffle tickets where your parents end up buying the whole lot. I feel like that's everyone. You get all these fake tickets, raffle tickets, and I guess if your parents or your family see the prizes, then they end up just buying the whole stack. And then just, you know. But then it's funny because then the parents go, oh man, see, your fees are expensive. We're spending all this money on you. But at the end of the day, it's on them, right? Because they're the ones earning the money. So, shout out to all the parents and families out there fundraising for their kids' sports. It's let's look at it as investing into our little ones. It's not all about the money and the sport, but it's the thought and the idea that counts. Back to the music, we've got Tyron Fila. 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
2: Yes, good morning, good morning. Ladies and gentlemen, you're back in the Sunday Sesh with myself, Danny Jositala. And what a beautiful morning it has been. Top of the hour. And like I'm looking outside and the weather's amazing. It's been amazing. Just to see no rain and see the sun is shining right through these clouds. Although it's cloudy, the weather's great. And I think it's the end of winter. And happy Father's Language Week again. See, it's been a long morning. Happy Father's Day to all the fathers out there. Shout out to all the mothers that are acting as fathers as well. Hopefully your kids make you some breakfast at home or in bed. And hopefully they get you guys a gift. But guys, remember it's not about the gifts. It's about the thoughts and being with your family, all right? That's all that matters. Happy Papa Goot. Now, see, now my English is going out the door, out the window. Throw me out the window, please. Happy Papua New Guinea Tok Pidgin Language Week. Shout out to all my brothers and sisters from the PNG, the nation of PNG, who, you know, just signed Bizza, Joseph Manu, Jerome Luai, and there's a few other boys in there, and I'm looking forward to see what they can build over there. And I'll probably be a few bandwagons heading over to the PNG Chiefs in 2028. So shout out to Papua New Guinea. But we're going to get straight back to the music. But before that, I want to talk about what you did in your weekends growing up. Because lately, trying to find something to do in Auckland or in the whole of New Zealand in the weekends is very expensive. So we're going to talk about that later up in the show. Coming up, we've got Ella Langley, Treats and Texas here on UFM.

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1: Wait, wait, wait. 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New best friend. Wait, wait, wait. Since when? Wait, wait, wait. I broke
2: shout out to all
1: man.
2: My sexy, beautiful, fine ladies in the building. So I'm trying to make sure you're all in here.
1: Okay. Yeah, yo, no L, take out the baseline. Yo, my girl, suck in your waistline.

I'm Odell here on UFM, the beat of the Pacific. You're chilling with Danny Tustala here on your Sunday sesh. And I want to talk about the weekends. What were your weekends like growing up? You know, because obviously my kids' sports are now coming to an end and the weekends are starting to free up. And I've asked my kids, what do they want to do in the weekends? And it's always something that involves money. I'm like, you know what? What do you want to do in the weekends? And they want to do something that costs money. Then I'm like, no, we're just going to stay home or we're going to go out on the field and train. And, you know, it got me thinking about like my childhood growing up and my weekends. So obviously, I live out west, but growing up, a lot of my first cousins and all my family and my grandparents lived in Otara in the 274. So growing up, we'd always make our way on a Friday night over to Otara, spend the weekend with our grandparents and then come back out west. And it got me thinking, like, all my weekends were like that growing up until a certain age. And, you know, I really enjoyed it and I'm grateful. And, you know, but it was like never-ending chores. And then always fighting with your cousins. And obviously no TV, so we just kind of like were in each other's faces and whatnot, playing bull rush in the back. And then when we did get a little bit older, we started to roam the streets around Otara and things like that. So, you know, probably my kids nowadays definitely don't do any of that, but they are kids that go out and play. But when you ask them what they want to do on the weekends, it's like they think money grows on trees. And, you know, I think I used to always hear that growing up. Do you think money grows on trees? Now that I'm a dad, now it makes sense. So I'm asking you out there, what were your weekends like growing up? You know, let us know on the text line. We've got Mariah Carey, Sweetheart.

My boy, lover, here on UFM, the beat of the Pacific. Welcome back to the Sunday Sesh here with Dennis Teller. And before the break, I was talking about what did your weekends look like growing up? Because last couple of weeks, I've been asking my kids, what do they want to do on the weekends? And a lot of it involves money. And it's very expensive to do things. And I was talking about, obviously, yes, we can take them to the park and whatnot. But these kids nowadays, they want to go out and about and do things, adult things. And they think, like I said before, they think money grows on trees. And, you know, sometimes I wish money did grow on trees. No way, it actually does technically. But they think money grows on trees and then, you know, we can go out and do whatever we want. Which got me thinking about my weekends. You know, obviously I spent my weekends, like I said, growing up. I used to spend my weekends at my grandparents here in Otara in the 274 and doing chores and hanging out with my cousins, playing bull rush, fighting and crying. Every weekend growing up. And I asked you guys on the text line, what were your weekends like growing up? And I got a few texts here on the text line, 466. I've got one here. Spending all day with my mates until the street lights came on, that's when we knew it was time to go home. No phones, no contact. The light was the sign. And I think we can all relate to that. Some of us did go home when the lights went on, and some of us didn't go home when the lights went on. So, you know, I think that was a great, great childhood. If you were one of those kids that were out till the lights turned on, shout out to you. We've also got playing bull rush or touch on the street. Damn, I remember playing bull rush or cousin living in a cul-de-sac in Avondale, and we used to play a lot of bull rush and touch or touch set slash held tackle. And then go crying inside to your parents. And then your parents will come out and step the kid out. Well, I've got one common one here. Last one here is doing chores. So I think I was, you know, pretty much similar doing chores. For those that don't think I don't do chores, I do. I did chores. I did a lot of that growing up. Not by choice. Definitely not by choice. But grateful. Grateful for the learnings and the love. So, you know, if you're looking for something to do on the weekends, make your kids do the chores. You know, if they want to do something, take them out to the park, swing, slide, kick the ball around, stay active. All right? So for you kids, you know, money doesn't grow in cheese, guys, okay? We've got a bit of Reason, Com Kings and Hail is coming up, but here's Horry Shaw. It's a good day here on UFM, the beat of the Pacific.

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1: Good morning, ladies and gentlemen. Welcome back to the Sunday Session with Danny Tusitala. Happy Father's Day. Happy Father's Day to all the fathers out there and to all the mothers that take a father's role. But also, happy Papua New Guinea Toki Pidgin Language Week. Yes, shout out to all our PNG chiefs out there. And it's been a beautiful morning. The sun is shining. No more rain. And I think winter's over. And shout out to all the schools that are just playing down the road at Bruce Pullman for the Rugby League Secondary Nationals. So some future stars up in there. So, you know, if you ain't doing anything, head on down to Bruce Pullman and catch some of the future stars of our game running around out there. So shout out to Custom Boys who will be, hopefully, they go through to the finals. So, you know, we've had a big morning, and, you know, coming up in this hour, we've got a lot to talk about, and we've also got some old school music playing. So let us know on the text 9466 if you want, for any song requests, let me know. I'm out here for the last hour of the day before your lunchtime. So we've got some music coming up. We've got some Mark Morrison, Creed the Kid, JoJo, but here we've got Neo, Miss Independent, my man.

Jojo, not that kind of girl, here on UFM, the beat of the Pacific. Welcome back to the Sunday session for myself, Danny Tustala. And for those that don't know, it is Suicide Prevention Week. And I want to share a little message today, and hopefully it, you know, helps someone out there that is going through something. So it goes like this. You never know what someone is carrying behind their smile. We pass people every day and assume they're okay because they're laughing, working, and showing up and carrying on like normal. But sometimes the people who seem the strongest are carrying the heaviest things. So today, check in on someone, send the message, make that call, ask twice if you need to, because sometimes simply knowing that someone cares can make all the difference. Back to the music. We've got Notorious B.I.G. Hypnotize here on UFM.

T-Pain, buy your drink here on UFM, the beat of the Pacific. It's Danny Tustala here on your Sunday sesh. And to those that are just tuning in, make sure to catch DJ Al Goody from Wednesday to Friday, 6 p.m. to 8 p.m. on the New Nights Mix Show, playing a bit of old school, new school, and everything in between. So tune in on the bro, DJ Al Goody. He's got you on your night shift. Back to the music, we've got another Bad Creation here on UFM, the beat of the Pacific.

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demons trying to kill me to beat it. And if you trying to play at Judas too, you can eat it. Ugh. Believe it. This ain't a book you heard about, bro. I paid a pipe and read the Bible. Now you trying to tell me don't lie what I know. This ain't no song for you.

And it's that time of the day where I need to love you and leave you. Thank you for tuning in today, fam. And thank you for listening to All the Broken English once again. And, you know, it's a beautiful day out there. And a reminder, happy Father's Day. And happy Father's Day to all the mothers that are out there playing a father figure role. So shout out to all of you. And also, happy Papua New Guinea Language Week. We celebrate you, brothers and sisters, and the weather. You know what? I'm just surprised that it's not raining. So today I'm going to go out there and enjoy the weather. Go out there for a 10K run as a warm-up. And just go and enjoy family time. So, you know, to those that are out there, enjoy this weather while we have it. Because you never know, later on tonight, it might rain. So don't forget to tune in throughout this week to the Morning Shack crew and also The Rush. And also show some love to DJ Al Goody on the New Nights Mix show from Wednesday to Friday. Catch him mixing it up, playing a bit of old school and new school. And yeah, we'll see you guys this time next week. See you guys, like I'm going to see. I mean, we'll catch you guys this time next week for another Sunday session with myself, Dennis Sustala. And I hate to love you and leave you, but here's a bit of Nelly loving me here on New FM, the beat of the Pacific. Later, bolt.